0: Softball time here in Forney, Texas. Lady Cats taking on Midlothian Heritage. And Lady Cats taking the field, the home team today's battle. It's round four. It's a one of one, a winner takes all in this series tonight.
1: A one-game shootout. I'm not a big fan, but Lady Cats usually come out hot in the first game, so I feel pretty good about it.
0: And let's lace them up and play ball on the mound. It's going to be the sophomore, Ella Bear, behind the plate. Miller Goswick over at third base. Matty McKinney, shortstop. Heidi Hart, second base is Morgan Garsh over at first base. Libby Ford, left field is Mac. Mackenzie Griffin, center field, Avery Blocker, and right fielder is Audrey Jones. That's your round the horn for your Lady Cats. Lady Cats coming in. This is a Midlothian team that they have been on a hot streak. They've got speed at the top of the lineup. They like to take extra bases. They've got a good pitcher, and they've been riding that kind of hit hot streak.
1: Yeah, no doubt. That's what you got to watch out for, the speed on the bases at first of the game. You got to be careful of that. Keep them off the bases. Keep them under control. The pitcher is a lot like what we saw last week. She throws well. So it's hard to, it's a lot like we saw last week.
0: The field's here, 200 down the lines, 210 to dead center. The wind is blowing directly from left field to the first base side. Leadoff hitter Shirley, the shortstop, they're leading Skylar Shirley, base dealer on the team. Lefty hitter, and she can absolutely blaze on the bases if she gets home.
1: She's a lefty, and probably going to be a slap hitter. You got to be careful with that. Maddie McKinney on third base up there, almost in her grill.
0: And playing up, first pitch popped out to the left field, going toward the line, and is foul. McKenzie got over there just out of her range. She tried to punch it down the left field line.
1: She's quick. And got a little pop up there, what it looked like to me, for the first swing.
0: It was almost a half swing. She punched it in that direction to left field. 0-1 count right here. Ella, second pitch. That one pop up, and Maddie pops it in the air. Got off the end of her bat. Maddie positioned perfectly. Makes a play at third base for out number one.
1: Yeah, don't hit it to third base. That's all I can tell you. You're dealing with Maddie McKinney at third base, and she is a gold glover over there. Lights out. That's huge, getting the top the fastest runner out right off the bat.
0: Two-hole Robinson coming to bat. Fans just joining us, top of the first inning. Nothing game. One out. Second batter coming up. Ella to the plate. That one popped off the net, out of play. Strike one.
1: So Miss Buchanan, she's listening to us back at the house. She told me, or I've been relayed, say the score a lot and don't mess up.
0: That's two things. We get one of them right.
1: We'll try to do one of them.
0: We always say the score, but I'm going to tell you, the not messing up, you're asking for a little too much.
1: She barely lets me in the store down there. You know that? When I come in the door, she gives me that look, and I have to go back outside.
0: 0-1 count to Robinson, the center fielder, another speedster, right-handed hitter. The pitch up high for a ball, 1-1. The Lady Cats in their white uniforms with the purple pinstripes. Hallsville across the chest. Midlothian grays with the pinstripe red coming down, and it says Heritage across their jersey. That one a swing and a miss, making the count 1-2.
1: Half their fans are leaning against the fence on the stands over there, hanging over like a bunch of wild people.
0: Telling you, it is a crazy environment here in Forney, Texas.
1: Playoff softball.
0: That one fouled off barely. 1-2 count still.
1: Ella reared back and throwed it a little extra. She's got a curve, what do you call it, the cutter.
0: Yeah.
1: That just slips away from a right-handed batter.
0: It works kind of like a cutter. It eases away, and a lot of times go off the end of the bat. 1-2 count. Wind is going to play a factor in this game. That one fouled straight back.
1: They got one of them 72-foot nets here at Forney. Say, it keeps the ball in a whole lot. So the kids don't get a daggum foul ball, go get you a snow cone.
0: They don't need them, by the way,
1: are super good.
0: Keep you away from the snow cones tonight. 1-2 count right here. Ella Barron in has a sign for Miller. The pitch, change up just down low, running the count 2-2. Nasty pitch right there from Ella. How the batter laid off was amazing.
1: That was one of them change ups that just fell off the table.
0: 2-2 count here with one out on the top of the first. That one hit past second baseman down to right field. Base hit for Robinson in the right field. Robinson's got speed herself, so we're going to have to keep her off the bases.
1: Robinson, that was just an oop swing right there, a protection swing, and just found a little old gap right out there between first and second.
0: And this is their leading home run hitter for the year, Chidamai. She's a pitcher as well.
1: I hope you said that right.
0: I did.
1: I've been waiting on you to say that.
0: Hey, I got it down. That's why they pay me the big bucks. First pitch, inside corner.
1: I'm going to say number 17. I'm not even going to try the last
0: one. They said that one missed a little bit, though. 1-0 count right here to Chidamai, runner on first base and one out in the top of the first. Robinson can run. Second pitch, that one fouled. The on-deck hitter had to do a little dance over there to get out of the way.
1: So, remember back in Little League, they made you go the opposite side of where the batter was at. If it's the right-handed batter, you go all the way around. When did they quit doing it? What age group do you stop doing that?
0: They got to be cool.
1: Oh, yeah.
0: 1-1 pitch to the plate. That one fouled straight back. Chidamai just missed that one. Ella came in with that cutter and left a little too much over the plate. Yeah, luckily, it was fouled off.
1: More than what she wanted.
0: Again,
1: Chidamai got one heck of a big swing up there.
0: Wind going to play a factor, anything in the outfield. That big flag out in right center is just whipping right now.
1: They got flag game up here. There ain't no doubt.
0: Ella to the plate. That one chopped slowly out to shortstop. Heidi's only plays the first. It's going to be late. It was such a slow roller. Heidi didn't have much of a chance, and Chidamai beat it out. Back-to-back singles, putting runners on first and second. One out in the top of the first in a nothing-nothing game.
1: You know, I've seen it sometimes on that right there. You fake the throw to first and try to pick them off behind in second. But the young lady, she was sitting. She never came off a second.
0: And that's going to bring up Kuhn. She is a third baseman, right-handed hitter. Got an open stance in the box. First pitch from Ella, fouled straight back.
1: What are they? They're swinging the bat.
0: Well,
1: like
0: this,
1: they're mad at it.
0: It's game film. They saw a lot. They know Ella's going to come in and pound the zone.
1: Well, they probably seen us on the YouTube last week, HallsvilleGameDay.com.
0: Again, wish we could do it again
1: tonight.
0: We're
1: not allowed to do because some sorry radio station come in and snuck under us.
0: Tried to pay or did pay money so they could get a couple ads. That one swung, fouled straight back. Well, 0-2.
1: Yeah, I'm pretty bitter about that.
0: Yeah, me and you both. Those poor kids, it's going to be one of their last games of the year.
1: Yeah, anyway.
0: 0-2 count, runners on first and second, one out.
1: This young lady, she's swinging up. She's got that launch angle. Keep it, go up high with it.
0: Ella, the pitch, that one fouled up in the air. Miller running over it, just going to get off the net.
1: Miller like a daggum puma back there. Big cat jumped up, went over there, and almost jumped inside the Heritage fans.
0: This is where right
1: if
0: now.
1: If you jump up in the stand, knock two Heritage folks down, the fans, is that okay?
0: Yes.
1: Okay,
0: oh, yeah.
1: Just checking. If you knock down the opposite fans, it's okay.
0: Pitch right there. That one fouled out of play on the first base side. This is going to be a game of nerves to start it off. It's a huge crowd. People coming from all over to watch. A one-game win-all series. Lots on. It's going to be the team that calms down first.
1: Yeah, and you're 100% right. You've got to get your nerves under control.
0: The 0-2 pitch. Try to go upstairs with a rise ball, pass ball. That's going to advance the runners to second, third. That one, Ella just lost the grip on it.
1: Yeah, she throwed a little high for Miller to get up, too. It gets past her. Like you say, this is one of them games. You got to calm down, take a break, take a breath. You're just fine. It's the first inning. You're not going to win or lose a game in the first inning.
0: No. The 1-2, that one hit up in the air, shallow to the second baseman, Garcia. Garcia catches it. Nobody's going to be able to move right there. Good pitch. Got the out. Runner's not able to go anywhere. Remaining at second and third. Now two outs in the top of the first in a nothing-nothing game.
1: Give me another chance to get on my snow cone.
0: Come in,
1: a
0: Parrish.
1: Red snow cone.
0: You got the red for Midlothian, didn't you?
1: No, Tiger Blood.
0: Oh, is that what it is?
1: Yeah, I think so.
0: They're going to run out on second base for Chidamai, the pitcher. They're going to bring in a pinch runner coming in the game. Runner's going to be at second, third still. The hitter right here, Parrish. Kearley, the head coach, making the move.
1: Why do you wait so long to change the runners out?
0: Well, giving you a break right there. Now with two outs, it's kind of a hit and run no matter what.
1: I got you.
0: Two outs here, top of the first, nothing-nothing game. But Midlothian's got runners on second, third. Ella to the plate. That pitch hits the batter. Throws her bat on the ground. Ella just walks forward.
1: Ella don't care. You know what? No, don't get mad at Ella.
0: Ella just walked toward the batter's box. And that's going to load them up right here. Now you can get a play at any base in Van Meter. The hitter, bases chock full of Midlothian Heritage players. Van Meter, the left fielder, right-handed hitter stepping in the box. Van Meter's got a bat on her. First pitch to her down the pipe for a strike.
1: There you go. And that's what I like, Ella. Last week, she had back-to-back-to-back home runs. She comes back out and still and throws good pitches to the next batter. She's under control.
0: Working ahead right here, the 0-1 just a bit upstairs, trying to get her to chase. Runs the count 1-1.
1: You know, Ella, she's a grizzled veteran as a sophomore, if there's such thing as a grizzled veteran sophomore.
0: Been in a lot of games through the years. The 1-1, that one just a bit outside. Runs the count to 2-1.
1: We are we can see up and down because we're on the side again. I'm going to say that looked like it caught the corner from way over here with my eagle eyes.
0: The 2-1, that one hit high in the air out to right field. Audrey camping underneath it, turning her hips, makes the play for out number three. The Lady Cats able to get out of the top of the first without giving up a run. Nothing. HawselGameDay.com fans, we'll be back after this break. Hi, fans, we are back. HawselGameDay.com coming to you from Studio H, Forney, Texas, going to the bottom of the first inning, a nothing game. Garcia, Hart, Terry, your 1-2-3 hitters coming to hit for your Lady Cats. Partner over here getting a game ball.
1: I think this is one against a foul ball that somebody brought.
0: Oh, why'd they bring it to you?
1: No.
0: Are you special?
1: Yeah, I'm just kind of special.
0: The maestro himself, Mr. Mastrilli, bringing his group over here, even though they were denied from being able to actually put the game on TV.
1: I think that's cool. We still brought the whole crew, the tech crew, our film crew. They're allowed. They showed up loud and proud. They're going to be here.
0: Always supporting these Lady Cats.
1: And I love to see that.
0: Didn't even have to sell an ad to do it.
1: Yeah, Nap, you know, the whole group, Mastrilli, Mr. Mastrilli, JR, even Nick showed up.
0: Even Nick. He's up here running things. Lady Cats right now, they've got to come out and quiet that heritage just spirit.
1: So the wind blowing from left to right, left field straight across, that's going to keep the ball in the field a lot more. So you're going to see a lot. Now you got to get it down line drives.
0: Garcia, the leadoff hitter, takes a pitch up and away right there from Chittimai. Chittimai's got some speed.
1: I was going to say she got some zip on it right there.
0: She's led him to the fourth round. She's got a little sub-3 ERA. Teams have been able to get on her when she got wild.
1: Yeah.
0: The 1-0 pitch to Garcia. Garcia looks at that one.
1: He got an illegal pitch. The umpire throwed his left arm out left ways, which means that's illegal.
0: I'm talking about on the mound, so that's going to make it a 2-0 count.
1: We ain't seen that the whole time.
0: No. That whole change in the stop, jump, rock and roll. Changed the majority of the legal pitches.
1: Exactly. You don't see that a whole. I think she did what you call a hop, a skip.
0: The karate side. Kick.
1: Yeah, that's what she was doing.
0: She raised her leg up and did the eagle. The 2-0 pitch right here to Garcia. Way up high, running the count 3-0.
1: Back in the day, you talked about it a little bit. You could one foot had to be on the ground all the time. So that back foot had to slide. Well, they've done away with that. And you don't see that no more. So. And the pitcher's like, you know, this Chittimai, she's very tall.
0: 3-0. That one misses ball four. Garcia on a four-pitch walk going over to first base. This crew out here, he watched her all the way down to first. They are some serious out here umping these games, partner.
1: This is playoff ball, and I think they take it a little bit more serious maybe than they might. Because he come over and got all the coaches back in the dugout.
0: No, they just playing ball.
1: Just to play.
0: It's a fourth round. Heidi Hart, the hitter, runner on first. Garson, a nothing game in the bottom of the first. And first pitch.
1: Ball high.
0: Right now, Chittimai, that's four balls, actually five if you include the legal pitch.
1: And I think it was going to be a ball, too, when she slung it.
0: The Lady Cat dugout getting their chance on. The 1-0 to the plate. We bunt it up in the air. Pitcher catches it, though. Wow. Garcia able to get back. It was bunted over the third baseman, but Chittimai popped off the mound, dove, and made a play.
1: That's what you got to get the bunt down. We talked last week in the game we won big. We bunted everything. In the first game, we struggled with the bunt. We got to get that down.
0: And the crazy thing was that I believe that would have been ball two, too. Now one out in the bottom of the first.
1: Yeah, you got to be selective up there.
0: Now, this young lady coming to hit right now was on fire last series.
1: 3-for-4 on the last?
0: 3-for-3 and a walk. Aaron Terry, the freshman, first pitch, takes a strike on the inside corner.
1: It looked like a little low to me from my little advantage point over here.
0: Terry stepping in the box right here again. Chittimai, she doesn't throw as hard as the pitcher we saw in the first round. But
1: we ain't seen nothing like that.
0: But she can bring it. Change up way high, far and away.
1: What? We're not going to start with that sorry movie already.
0: Already.
1: So you alluded to it a while ago. You have a big old word right there, alluded. She gets wild, and she's only throwing, if I'm reading right, no strikes so far.
0: Well, maybe. The first one of this at bat, that one fouled straight back.
1: And I'm going to call that was a ball because I thought it was low.
0: Count,
1: so she's
0: done
1: all
0: over
1: the strike zone. Now, that right there was a good strike there and misses.
0: Well, the one thing, too, the wind playing the part in this is starting to actually whip more toward home plate. It's going to be tough to put one out of here, the stadium in Forney. Pitch right there. Aaron Terry hits it opposite field. Going back. Left fielder makes a heck of a catch against the warning track. Aaron Terry smoked that ball out to left field.
1: That's you just said it. The wind's blowing in hard, and that's going to be hard to do some damage when it goes to left field. Right field, maybe. Left field's going to be difficult.
0: Aaron smoked that ball, and that's going to bring up Miller Goswick for the runner on first and two outs. Garcia got on with a leadoff walk, but the Lady Cats hadn't been able to do anything since. That was a hard-hit ball, though.
1: Got to have a line drive to get on, or a ground ball.
0: That first pitch, far and way outside the pickoff over to first. In the dirt, it was close.
1: Son, that catcher got a cannon behind the plate. She flung it over there fast to first base.
0: Getting on the toes.
1: Good night.
0: 1-0 count right here to Goswick. 72 home runs on the year. The 1-0 pitch. Miller hits that one high in there. I'd run because that could be trouble in the windy day. Center fielder coming underneath it makes the out for out number 3. Lady Cats not able to get anything here in the bottom of the first. Still tied. Nothing. 104.9. The Cat, KQAT, LPN, Hallsville, Texas. We'll be back, guys. Fans, we are back. 104.9 Bobcat Radio coming to you. Hallsville game day from Studio H in Forney, Texas. Going to the top of the second inning. Lady Cats tied 0-0 with Midlothian. Hey, partner, here's your pop quiz of the day. You ready?
1: Neil.
0: Heritage mascot is what?
1: Red.
0: I'm glad you know as much as that. See, first pitch. A strike not called for a ball.
1: Woo.
0: I don't know where that one missed. Must have been the inside right there from Ella.
1: I say again, woo. Don't know where that was at, but yeah.
0: She came inside on that one and just missed. That one just a bit low, running the count 2-0. Two pitches that are just barely missing.
1: Yeah, I don't know exactly where that ball was at, but it must be on the outside corner. So I guess I can figure.
0: Richard, the catcher, up to bat. It's 7-8-9, part of the order. Again, fans just joining us, top of the second, and nothing game.
1: That's for Miss Buchanan back in Hallsville, the only one back there. And Sally Nichols, she's at her out at the house. They didn't go to lake tonight. They're just hanging out listening to us.
0: I feel bad for them.
1: Of course, Rhonda House. I love her.
0: 2-0 pitch. That one fouled straight to the right side, out of play.
1: I had to shame Rhonda and some snickerdoodles because she ain't made us none. She said she's going to make us some this week, remember? You know what I've got
0: the
1: this
0: Blondies.
1: Week?
0: The Blondies. Nothing. Yep. It's a hard life.
1: I shamed her.
0: It's a hard life.
1: I put the shame on her. I feel bad about it.
0: 2-1 pitch blown past her. 2-2. Ella reared back, put a little extra on that one.
1: Got a little extra on that one.
0: Outfield playing pretty much straight up, even in this windy day. Corners even with the bases. The 2-2 pitch, that one.
1: Did it hit her again?
0: I guess so. Just off her knee.
1: That's another hit by pitch. That's two for Ella tonight. That's kind of odd.
0: That's going to put a runner on. I'm waiting to see if they're going to have a pinch runner over at first base for the catcher, and she's walking off, but I don't see anybody walking on. Now they are. Pinch runner coming in the game. Number 24, Hoberman. A little speed over at first base. Nobody out here in the top of the second.
1: Got more traffic on the bases again for Heritage.
0: Barrientos, the designated player, up to bat. She's squaring and showing bunt early on. Now she pulls back. And umpire runs out of.
1: Look, I'm going to say this. We've been awful dramatic for a playoff game.
0: What was that about? Bunt down. Maddie Fields, it only plays the first, gets the out. The throw back to second. They got her in a run down the pickle. They throw at her. Ella tags her out. She rounded. What a heads-up play over at first base right there.
1: Libby Ford with a back pick going to second base and picking the runner off. What a play right there for the Lady Cats. That's
0: heads
1: huge.
0: Up softball right there by the Lady Cats making a play. And Ella to have the heads up to cover behind at third base in it.
1: Yeah, I see Ella come flying over here doing her job covering the base and getting in the run out. And Ella running her down on top of that. Two huge outs for the Lady Cats.
0: Two outs now here in the top of the second. That pitch misses up and outside. Run the count 1-0.
1: I'm trying to figure out.
0: And that brought a little pep in the Lady Cats.
1: Yeah, that got Ella another little step up there.
0: 1-0 count with two outs right here. Nine-hole hitter up, Huckabee, the first baseman.
1: I'm going to tell you right now, nobody's sitting in the stands all hanging from the rail.
0: Hanging up. It is a crowd. That one misses as well, 2-0.
1: The whole stands is leaning against the rail on one side.
0: Thomas Richardson over there doing some kind of dance. 2-0 pitch, swung on and missed, 2-1.
1: He's got the shuffle, the Cupid
0: the
1: shuffle.
0: The Dougie.
1: He's doing a Dougie? Mr. Richardson doing a Dougie?
0: Yeah. Mr. Buchanan over there doing the Superman.
1: I seen him doing the Superman early in the stanky leg.
0: 2-1 pitch coming to the plate. That one low and inside running the count. 3-1.
1: Skip trying to teach him some new dance. I'm just saying.
0: They just get fired up for Lady Cats softball.
1: We're just reporting what we see. Yeah. We never
0: only report the facts.
1: That's right. That's right.
0: We're like the major news networks. The 3-1 pitch misses, ball four. Ella putting Huckabee on the bases. That's going to put the top of the order back up. And Shirley with two outs and a runner on first base. Shirley popped out.
1: He is being really, really tight on the behind the plate.
0: This young lady can absolutely fly. 42 stolen bases on the year. First pitch to her. She squares up. And the ball goes to the backstop. Miller held up on her. And the ball went back, and the runner takes second base.
1: That almost looked like I don't know, she pulled a bunt back at the last second or what happened right there. But
0: Coach Wildley calling a time, wanting to have a conversation out here. And they're going to put the runner back on first base, I believe.
1: Did he call a foul ball? What do we got here?
0: I don't know.
1: No, he's leaving her in second.
0: Okay. Coach Wildley's wanting an explanation. And she's going to go talk to the ump on second base. Or the pitcher.
1: She's going to go talk to Ella. Tell her to slow down.
0: Calm down. A lot of nerves.
1: Everything's going too fast. And we don't look – we look nervous out there right now. This is where we need to take a break. Slow down. Get the game to slow down, and you'll be fine.
0: So here's your homework assignment for your 47 best friends.
1: Okay.
0: And first one is to announce who your best friend is. Well,
1: tonight?
0: Yes.
1: Sarah Hendricks.
0: I need you to say it out loud.
1: Sarah Hendricks is my Coach Hendricks is my best friend tonight.
0: Yep.
1: She run off a sorry radio station that's trying to horn in on. They ain't been here all year long, and here they try to sneak in and get the credit the last second.
0: So, second homework assignment. You ready?
1: All right, go ahead.
0: We got to find out all the fans at home who the Midlothian Heritage mascot is. 1-0 count with two outs, runner on second base in a nothing-nothing game.
1: I can tell you what color they are. They're red. There's a fella painted head to toe red over there on the side.
0: The 1-0 pitch to the leadoff hitter. Swing and a miss. Big swinging cut.
1: That young lady, she wasn't doing a drag hit or a running hit. That time she swung straight out of her shoes standing still.
0: 1-1 count with two outs, runner in scoring position at second base. That one hit high in the air up to center field. Center fielder, shortstop. That's going to be tough as she drops it. The runner scores from second base on a drop, and you saw it coming in. And we knew the way the wind played out tonight, and it just kept pushing back in and pushing back in.
1: Yeah, that ball was Ella was looking out. I mean,
0: Heidi.
1: Heidi was looking to center field and said there's no way the center field is getting to it. And Heidi had it in the last second, turned her hips and dropped it.
0: And the runner on second base was just running. That puts Heritage up 1-0. And the two-hole hitter right here, Robinson, coming up to bat. She got a single hit out to right field, her first at bat.
1: That's one where she just kind of poked it out there and found a hole.
0: The pitch swing hit high in the air again. Heidi calling everybody off at shortstop. Makes the play this time for out number three. The Lady Cats, though, give up a run. Behind on this one, fans. 1-0. 104.9 Bobcat Radio. We'll be back. All right, fans, we are back. 104.9 KQAT Bobcat Radio LPN Hallsville, Texas. Coming to you, Studio H on HallsvilleGameDay.com. Going to the bottom of the second inning. Your Lady Cats trailing 1-0 to Midlothian Heritage.
1: I got some answers.
0: Okay.
1: So there's two different ways people say it.
0: Okay.
1: It's either the Jaguars or the Jaguars, whichever you want to say it. I say the Jaguars.
0: The Jaguars?
1: That's right.
0: What is a Jaguar?
1: It's a cat.
0: A
1: big
0: Jaguar?
1: Cat. Well, that's another way you can say it. That's not the right way of saying it. It's the Jaguars.
0: The Hallsville way, the Jaguar.
1: Everybody out there that's listening, all two people that knows exactly what I just said.
0: 5-6-7, part of the order coming up. Bear, Jones, Griffin, Ella in the box. Ella starting to try to get hot and help herself out. Lady Cats trailing 1-0 in the bottom of the second. Ella, first pitch, pops that one up in right field. Right fielder camping underneath it and makes the play for out number one.
1: Lady Cats just need to get some traffic on and do some damage out there.
0: That got in on Ella's hands, yeah. And she just kind of popped it out to right, and that's going to bring up Audrey Jones.

0: Kissing babies.
1: They are seniors and do not care anymore.
0: Watch Al Spielberg. The 1-0 pitch to the plate. Audrey hits it hard, but the outfield knocks it straight down the air, makes the play out in left field.
1: That ball, it's not going to go deep. You know, like you say, the wind's blowing in. You got to be much of a hitter to get it out of here, and that just the wind just knocked it solid. She hit it solid, and just the wind knocked it down.
0: Last week over in Ennis, that ball might have been gone. Tonight, it's a simple pop-up.
1: And I'm looking at this field, 210 dead center, 200 on the corners. This is a lot bigger than the field we had last week. I think we might have been even shorter last week.
0: And Mack up to bat, takes a pitch up and away. Mack coming in the left fielder right here, needing to get runners on. Midlothian was able to get their run with two outs to see if the Lady Cats can do the same thing.
1: We got to get some runners on to do some damage, put some pressure on them.
0: Mack off her hands, pops it up, shortstop underneath it. That makes the play for out number three. The Lady Cats getting sawed off there in the bottom of the second, trail 1-0. Bobcat Radio fans, we'll be back after this break.

0: All right, fans, we are back. Coming to you, HallsvilleGameDay.com from Studio H in Forney, Texas. We are going to the top of the third inning. Lady Cats trailing this one 1-0. Midlothian able to get a run on the board in the top of the second. Lady Cats trying to hold them off the board right here. They're going to have the 3-4-5 part of the order, the meat of the order coming up. Chinnamai stepping in the box. She got to hit her last at bat. A slow roller out to short.
1: As a sin, it just went in real barely got out there.
0: The pitch to her down low for a ball. And you want to see Ella live right there. Even though she missed on that one, to stay in that spot.
1: Right, exactly. Just raise it up a little bit. You can find a zone.
0: The 1-0 pitch, that one fouled straight back, 1-1.
1: Kind of sawed her off on the inside. Everybody give me snow cones because I done said the snow cones are legit.
0: The snow cone. I've never seen a snow cone you didn't like. I mean, let's think about that.
1: Any kind of green one I don't like. Green snow cones are the worst.
0: That one hit up in the air to right field. That's going to be trouble, but it goes foul. But that got pushed, 20-foot foul.
1: Yeah, that
0: was crazy.
1: The wind is just, it looks like my golf swing. Ball goes up, and it kind of slices to the right.
0: That might have been a foot foul had it not been for the wind, and it pushed 20-foot foul. 0-2 count right here to Chinnamai.
1: I'm not sure my golf swing would even, that would have been even worse than that. For sure. We got Officer Miller with us, the Chief Miller.
0: That one popped out to right field. Audrey Hefton turn her hips, makes a play, going against the warning track. Nice play by Audrey Jones.
1: Chief Miller up here putting the personal protection on us. I'm almost like presidential when he's around.
0: Okay, the big dogs.
1: The Secret Service is with us. It looks like, does he got one of the things goes in his ear, one of them little earpieces so he can talk like a...
0: Yeah. Yeah. I'm assuming somewhere.
1: Yeah.
0: Probably ain't work.
1: Yeah.
0: Coon up. She popped up to second, her first at bat. Hits it up in the air to left field. Left fielder coming underneath it and makes the play for out number two. Mac camping and making an easy out right there. Two quick outs here in the top of the third inning. Lady Cats down 1-0.
1: Right, you can play on the left field. You can come up a little bit because the wind is blowing so hard because that flag, see the American flag out there stiff blowing straight in from left field. So you can move in just a touch out yonder and be okay with it.
0: That brings up Parrish. She fouls that one straight back. Parrish, her last at bat, got beamed.
1: Well, she's swinging like she's mad at it.
0: Parrish, she swung big time on that Ella. Tried to paint one on the outside corner. She timed it up but just missed. 0-1 count right here. Two outs, Lady Cats battling. Infield coming up, the pitch way high.
1: Partner, we couldn't ask for a better night in Forney, Texas. You know that?
0: Beautiful night.
1: Not a cloud, and it's not super hot, so I'm not perspiring.
0: It's perspiring.
1: I'm a little bit, but not profusely.
0: 1-1 pitch. That one blown.

0: Pastor count, had 1-2.
1: Extra gear on that right there. Little hitch and a giddy up.
0: 1-2 count. Flung it by her. Cloud cheering her on right here. The pitch, that one just misses. Absolutely had to be in low. Deuces wild here in the top of the third inning, and Lady Cats trailing by a run.
1: I was waiting on you to call the Deuces wild call. That's all it was.
0: Hello, the pitch to the plate inside. They wanted the call, and it just missed inside to run the count full.
1: I've never seen Sarah Hendricks jump that far. She jumped, I'm telling you, 6 foot from where she's sitting way over here.
0: The frog leap.
1: Yeah, the frog jump for a strike.
0: Full count pitch. That one misses ball four, and it's a tight zone. But that's something Lady Cat hitters, when they're up,
1: they need to
0: pay
1: that.
0: Attention to.
1: This guy is and I hate to – let me say this. And I'm we could tell the umpires a little uptight before the game because of the way they're acting. Don't change your strike zone because it's further in the playoffs. Stay with legit with the strike zone. You know what I'm saying? Don't tighten it down.
0: Van Meter who popped out to right. Now Midlothian able to score their only run last half inning with two outs. First pitch. What are they calling?
1: Timeout.
0: Timeout by the hitter.
1: Timeout.
0: They must have watched the game tape against Belton.
1: You just called a timeout right at the last second?
0: Yeah. Pitch hit hard to left field. That's going to be trouble. And, oh, Mac makes a heck of a play. No, she didn't. She got it down. They get it in, though. Holds the runner up at third.
1: Ball bounced right in front of her glove, and she misses that ball. But she gets it in quickly so they can't score a run. Mac out there.
0: I thought she made a play at first.
1: I did, too.
0: Way to get it in, though, to keep the runners from scoring. They're going to keep it second, third.
1: That ball was on the rope right there, a hard hit ball.
0: Richards, the hitter. Richards, the catcher, coming to bat. And I think this young lady's hitting a wooden bat. And I know it's not, but it looks like a wooden bat. Richards in. Tall right-handed hitter.
1: It does look like a wooden bat.
0: Pitch. I don't know where that's missing. Richard stepping up right now. 1-0 count. That one, a strike. I was going to say, if that one's not called a strike,
1: yeah, we got
0: I don't
1: problems.
0: Know what it is.
1: We have problems if that's not a strike. Do they even have wood bats in softball?
0: I don't think so.
1: I don't know why you'd have a wood bat league. I know they're doing baseball all over.
0: The 1-1 upstairs for a ball, 2-1. Two outs here, top of the third. Lady Cats trailing by a run, but Midlothian's got runners on second and third. They know they've got to get the bats rocking tonight. Ella rocks, fires, changeup, hit up in the air towards center field. Avery coming up and makes the play for out number three. Lady Cats get out of the inning without giving up any runs and through 2.5, trail 1-0. 104.9, Bobcat Radio. We'll be back, guys. All right, fans, we are back going to the bottom of the third inning. Coming to you from Studio H in Forney, Texas on HallsvilleGameDay.com.
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0: That follow and support the girls all year round.
1: We supported the Bobcats all year round.
0: Both of them. Coming to bat, 7-8-9, part of the order. 8-9-1, blocker McKinney Garsha are your hitters, blocker. The freshman first pitch taking a strike on the outside corner.
1: True Bobcats.
0: Trust me.
1: Yes, that's still, irks me in the crawl or whatever.
0: Well,
1: you
0: the
1: say.
0: Fact that our kids aren't getting to do.
1: Yeah, but so a radio station to come in and undercut us.
0: Yeah, it is. But 0-1 count right here to AB. The pitch blocker taking that one low. They're going to appeal. She didn't even hardly move her shoulder.
1: That's just a little showboating right there.
0: 1-1 count. AB coming back up blocker. When she's on, she's on. Got to interview this young lady on Monday.
1: What a nice young lady.
0: She's a mess.
1: She is a mess.
0: Just grinning the whole time. Can't tell she's a freshman. That one off her hands right at second base and picks it, throws it over to first for the out. That one got right in on her hands.
1: Yeah, she's working us in and out on the pitches and kind of sawing us off a little bit.
0: She's changing speeds well. I mean, when she's on Chittimai, you can tell it's because she changes up her speed. She struggles with the changeup, but she's got two different fastball speeds. And that's going to bring up M&M, Maddie McKinney. One out here in the bottom of the third. Lady Cats trailing 1-0. Maddie tries to lay down a bunt. They're going to call it foul.
1: Maddie, looking back at it, I'd like to see her whenever you bunt it. Just take off running. Adrian Beltre, a third base over here. Adrian probably looks and watches game film of
0: Maddie. Of how to field.
1: I should have done it that way.
0: This is how to get it done right. 0-1 count. Maddie takes a ball low and outside, running the count to 1-1. And that's what they've got to start doing is realize there's a tighter zone.
1: Yep. No, you're right 100%.
0: Find your pitches in all this.
1: No, you're 100%. He's tight back there, and we're a little bit more free-swinging tonight and giving away some outs or giving away some hits. But you're exactly right.
0: Midlothian playing tight on the corners. The 1-1, Maddie fouls that one straight back, running the count 1-2.
1: I think the only one that's not playing up is the shortstop. Everybody else is almost around the circle. First baseman's up close, and so the third baseman's halfway down the line.
0: Well, and they got the talk to cover on first and second. It's whatever one can get to it, the other one's got to cover. 1-2 count right here to M&M. McKinney, the 9-hole hitter for the Lady Cats, the pitch to her. That went way low. That one went about 12 feet.
1: So that's called a drop ball. You drop it about 4 foot away out of the other circle. That's the drop ball.
0: Just drop it out of your hands.
1: Just drop it out of your hands. That's a new pitch. It's all the rage.
0: 2-2 count right here. Coming to M. She takes that one in. Strike three. Maddie watched it on the outside corner. And fans kind of giving the ump a little heck on that one.
1: The Bobcat fans is not happy with you're not consistent one way. You got to stay the same both ways. And I hate to even say that because, you know, that just – but
0: two outs here in the bottom of the third.
1: Sometimes the umpire, the moment's too big for them, too.
0: Garcia, leadoff hitter, coming on for the Lady Cats. Garcia taking a strike right there on her first pitch.
1: Morgan, the probably one of the biggest home run or power hitters at the top of the lineup I've seen in years.
0: Without a doubt. Only Lady Cat to get on base so far. Another one, the drop pitches that went about 12 feet.
1: Again, I told you, that's all the rage. Throw it about 12 foot out there.
0: So if you hit it off the bounce, is it live?
1: Yeah.
0: Vladimir Guerrero hit a home run against the Rangers.
1: Yeah, I've seen that too. Of course, he had a lot of pop too.
0: The 1-1 pitch coming right here to Garcia. Garcia pops that one high in there. Second base going over into foul territory. Makes the play for the out. The Lady Cats not able to get anything doing in the bottom of the third. Trail 1-0. 104.9. Bobcat Radio. We'll be back. Back from Studio H, Forney, Texas, HallsvilleGameDay.com. Lady Cats going to the top of the fourth inning, trailing 1-0. Up to bat, 8-9-1, part of the order for the Lady Jaguars. Coming to bat, Barrientos She got into a double play a while ago when she bunted, and Libby Smarley turned around from first base and picked the runner going around second and got two outs. Big swing and a miss right there.
1: Boy, I mean, Ella right there come out with a hard fastball, kind of letting it fly high.
0: Let it go. Sun starting to dip down here in Forney, Texas.
1: Start to cool off a little bit more.
0: The pitch, that one slow roller over. Only play is Heidi. Heidi's got to get rid of it. What a play by Heidi Hart.
1: Heidi Hart coming from shortstop, getting it. She looked like Wizard of Oz, Ozzie Smith, way back in the day.
0: On the run, fielding it, and still running forward, throwing it, makes a great play, and that's going to bring up Huckabee. Huckabee got on with a walk. Way to get the first out in the top of the fourth.
1: You know, I wasn't going to say that. One of the best Yankees of all time, because I'm not comparing any, because I hate the Yankees.
0: Who, Jeter?
1: Yeah.
0: It's all right. I like the captain. First pitch over for a strike.
1: But I can't, there's no Yankee that I'd even, you know.
0: Well, like. You're a Bills fan.
1: I am now because I'm mad at the Cowboys.
0: 0-1 count right here to Huckabee.
1: Flat mad at him.
0: Huckabee, the first baseman. Four of the Lady Jaguars steps in the box. The pitch coming over that one. A swing and a miss on a rise ball.
1: Ella coming back with a high pass. I'm so mad at Jerry. He just right now just, see, I'm just still mad at Jerry Jones. I'm just mad.
0: You always are.
1: Well, I am.
0: 0-2 count.
1: I'm going to fire the owner.
0: The pitch fouled straight back, trying to get her on another rise ball, and she was just able to get a piece of it.
1: We got to talk to Coach Strickland Bundy, talk about the new schedule next year. I seen this excitement. We got for next year, he's excited about the Bobcats next season. Got some new teams back in the district we hadn't seen in a while. So got some new games.
0: 0-2. Fouled again. Huckabee fighting up there. He's ready for it. It's around the corner.
1: We could get through the blazing, screaming hot summer.
0: That's coming up that everybody wanted so bad.
1: Oh, yeah, it got cool one time.
0: 0-2 pitch. Change up just a bit low.
1: Nasty pitch right there. Almost got number 8, Huckabee. I can't even read my own right.
0: I know that. That one inside and high, running the count.
1: Let's just go get her.
0: Count 2-2. I don't think the board's right.
1: Umpire says a full. The board says full count.
0: Did he say full?
1: I don't think he did.
0: I think it's a 2-2 count.
1: Deuce to deuce.
0: That pitch fouled off. Either way, Huckabee making this a long at bat.
1: Fouling a lot of pitches off.
0: Ella up there battling. She's thrown a lot of pitches, a lot of innings for this Lady Cat team. She is just being a competitor throughout. The pitch hit hard. Up the middle for a base hit.
1: Right back up the middle, getting over, just barely out of Heidi's reach.
0: Wasn't a bat right there by Huckabee.
1: That's a great at bat by that young lady. You got to give her credit.
0: She battled, and they got the Jaguar prowl playing out over the speaker over there.
1: Jaguars.
0: What'd you say a while ago? Jaguar?
1: Jaguars.
0: A war. And that's going to bring up top of the order right here, Shirley.
1: The deadly. And she's a scary hitter.
0: Her last at bat, she fouled that one off. Are they going to say that looked like it tipped the bat? And I guess if not, they're going to let the runner go to second base. I could have swear it hit off the bottom of the bat, but apparently not.
1: It looked like it.
0: The ump over at first base coming to have a conversation.
1: Well, he's coming out to talk to somebody where the umpires are talking to the coach at third base.
0: They're going
1: to
0: leave the runner on at second base, I guess.
1: One umpire called a 30-second timeout.
0: I'm very confused by what just happened there.
1: I don't know. One of them come over here and talk. One of them come over there and talk.
0: So I don't even know if he called it a ball or a strike because I don't know what they're doing right now. I guess a ball.
1: I guess it was a.
0: It had to have been a ball.
1: The people in the press box, they don't even know what it was.
0: Ella, runner now in scoring position. They pull up a bunt and pulls back.
1: Either way, they got a runner at second base. It's going to be ball two. They call a ball on that first one. Miller just letting it slip out of her glove and get a runner to get by her and get to second base.
0: Her first at bat was when we had the error that scored the run with the wind pushing it. 2-0 count to her. The pitch coming up. That one bunted up in the air, and we not able to make the play. Runners, though, has got to stay over at second base. He's just going to have runners at first and second.
1: Good hustle by Ella and Maddie both. Ella almost gets to it and just kind of rolls out of her glove right at the last second.
0: Single right there, a CNI pop-up single.
1: That was just a tough play. Nobody gets to it. No man's land or no lady's land right there.
0: Crazy thing is you let it drop. It may roll foul, but it may stay fair, and the runner advances. I mean, you got to attempt at it. Nobody really hurt, though, because the runner at second base stayed still.
1: Right, right.
0: Runners on first and second now with one out here, and coming to bat, it's going to be Robinson. Robinson on the day, 1-for-2, a pop-up deep to right her last at bat. Takes out a pitch high for a ball. The runner getting big leads out there on second base.
1: Kind of want to, you know, you want to get a back picking.
0: It's always scary on that.
1: You just got to be careful.
0: You throw it and they take off. You get in a bind.
1: Yeah.
0: 1-0 count right here. That one, strike. Pretty pitch from Ella.
1: Miller with the pink glove back there. Kind of slipped out of her glove at the last second. Still good pitch by Ella.
0: I think she's looking at that runner over at second base. 1-1 count right here. The pitch from Ella. That one way upstairs from the count 2-1.
1: That kind of knocked a little paint off the jersey.
0: You tell you it made her take a deep breath?
1: It made her take a deep, made me take a deep breath too.
0: Robinson, a tall right-handed hidden center fielder. Hits a slow roller back to Ella in the mound. She fires a third. Gets out at third.
1: Got her at third
0: base. Yes, sir. What a play right there by Ella Baird.
1: Ella with a 90-mile-an-hour fastball coming to third base.
0: And props to Maddie being able to handle that throw.
1: She wasn't a long way from third base when she let that thing go. Maddie Beltre-McKinney over there at third.
0: She fires it over at third base. Two outs now in the three-hole hitter. Chittimai up 1-for-2. And she hit the, she's the one that hit it, excuse me, while I go to Audrey deep out in right field last at bat.
1: Kind of got me nervous the last time she hit it way out there.
0: That one fouled straight back. She is by far their biggest hitter, not only the pitcher, but she leads the team in home runs.
1: Yeah.
0: Wind still whipping in. Now, you're going to have to pepper one to get it out of here.
1: You got to get every bit of it if you're going to put one out of here. The wind's coming in way hard from the left field.
0: No, one pitch. Change up. Just missed in the throwback. Knocked down. Good job by Garcia keeping that and chesting that one up, knocking it down so the runner has to stay put.
1: Garcia looked like a catcher back there. Now we need to got that hit Garcia right in the chest.
0: She popped up, probably knocked her breath out.
1: Yeah, we might need to just have a second and talk to her.
0: Coach giving
1: a
0: thumbs up.
1: Yeah, she's
0: again,
1: good.
0: Again, this is softball.
1: So if
0: baseball,
1: it's the boys,
0: they'd still be down on the ground.
1: The boys be laying down, got to call out. You know, Katie Hutchins out there, I'm about to die. Come help me out. Girls, no, we good.
0: We good. 1-1 count, two outs. Runners on first and second. Top of the fourth inning. Lady Cash trailing 1-0. Chittimai, three-hole hitter up. Pitch. That one hit up in there. That's going to stay in play, I think. They're calling him over, and Miller makes the play. Behind the plate, Lady Cats get out of the inning. Still trail 1-0 through 3.5. HallsvilleGameDay.com, 104.9. We'll be back. 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Radio coming to you from Studio H. My partner dancing, getting leading the crowd right here. The crowd absolutely electric here in Forney, Texas.
1: You can't. There's not another seat in the house. This is a sold-out show. I'm thinking we got even more people up here. 32,112 in the stands.
0: You could rob Hallsville right now.
1: You could rob Hallsville and get away with it.
0: Two, maybe. Three, four, part of the order coming up here. Lady Cats, Heidi, the first hitter, takes it, hits her.
1: There you go.
0: First pitch, hit her off the arm. Heidi with the speedster now on first base.
1: It's time for the Lady Cats to put some traffic on board. Put some pressure on them. They've had traffic every single inning except for one. No, every inning, excuse me. The Lady Cats, it's time to put some pressure on them.
0: Lady Cats trailing 1-0. Not only their second runner of the game on base here. Heidi Hart getting on. Erin Terry, the hitter. Erin smoked one, her first at bat out to left field.
1: Yeah, but the young lady in left field made one heck of a good catch out there.
0: The three-hole hitter for the Lady Cats steps in the box, takes a pitch on the inside corner for a strike.
1: I'll tell you what, I'm looking up here at the stands. That Nichols kid is wearing overalls and no clothes. His mama's got to be proud of that. Good night, Sally Nichols. What have you done?
0: That's overalls more than probably his daddy wore back in the day.
1: Yeah, probably so.
0: 0-1 count right here to Terry. The pitch, changeup, outside corner for a strike.
1: Oh, my gosh. Did he call that a strike right there?
0: He did.
1: Goodness gracious. I see Mr. Buchanan up there. He's raising his arm up. He's about to kick the shoe off.
0: And the crazy thing is, if Erin had swung, it would have been catcher interference.
1: Yeah.
0: Because the catcher was halfway across the plate. Here comes the 0-2 pitch. That one low and outside for a ball.
1: Erin with a good eye up there.
0: And Heidi over there daring that catcher. She's got a cannon. Interesting. Yeah, Heidi with a lot of speed.
1: That catcher's got a lot of cannon back there. So that you got to be careful with that.
0: Lady Cats trailing by a run. Three-hole hitter Erin Terry, the freshman, in the box. The 1-2 pitch. Change up. Got her swinging. And the back pick out in right field. Shoot. Off of her, though, but it's going to ricochet right to the
1: Goodness
0: second baseman.
1: Gracious. And we almost got picked off at first base. She makes a catch over there. That's going to be a play.
0: And
1: Erin got fooled with a changeup.
0: A high changeup, got it up in her eyes. Erin swung at it, was way out in front, and that's going to bring up Miller Goswin.
1: See, this is where you like to say, you said it, Heidi's got to be careful over there. The catcher has got a cannon, and she's not afraid to back pick. Again, that would have been close. Coach play over at first base.
0: Lady Cats down 1-0. That first pitch high for a ball.
1: Heidi's still threatening her over there.
0: Well, I like it. I mean, see if she'll throw one away. You know, just be smart about it. 1-0 count. Miller, the bomber up to bat. See if she can get one right here.
1: Let's see a hard line drive.
0: That one low for a ball, 2-0. Good eye by Miller Goswin.
1: Yeah, Miller, good eye up there. Make her throw a pitch that she wants.
0: And you got to stay. You can tell Chittimai's a good pitcher. There's a reason why they're in the fourth round.
1: Oh, yeah. And there's also a reason why they're wanting a one-game shootout also instead of a series.
0: Catcher.
1: We got some issues out in left field. We got a fan running on the stands? I mean, on the field?
0: Are they out there? Is Mr. Richardson streaking again?
1: Oh, my gosh.
0: Can't stop him.
1: Yeah, Thomas is out there running around.
0: 2-0 count. Hitter's pitch coming right here from MG. Goswick back in the box. The pitch coming up. Big swing and a miss.
1: Miller had a big, huge cut right there with a big swing.
0: Just fouled and just missed it.
1: I got to say shout out to Jim Legrone out there, the flamethrower, listening to us back at the plant. He somehow or another got the evening shift.
0: And I'm glad at least some of your friends work because Lord knows you don't.
1: I'm a hard old work every day.
0: 2-1 pitch. That one caught a strike on the inside corner.
1: Did he call that one a strike too?
0: He did.
1: Goodness gracious.
0: The crowd let him know about it.
1: They are not happy up in the stands.
0: 2-2. Fans just joining us. We're in the bottom of the four. Lady Cats trailing 1-0. Changeup hit high up in the air out to center. The center fielder, left fielder calls her off, makes the play. That one hung up in the air easily for an out.
1: And that right there, Miller just, it was a changeup. She just waited, and then got kind of out on her front foot and popped it up.
0: And that's going to bring up E.B. Ella Baird. Ella with two outs, runner on first. And anytime you start to move the runner?
1: Let's see. No, well, maybe. She got a cannon behind the plate. I don't mind getting her moving, but I don't run myself out of an inning either.
0: The pitch right here from Ella, way upstairs for a ball.
1: Ella last time up, flew out to right field. Kind of got sawed off on the first pitch she saw.
0: This
1: took
0: Lady
1: a big
0: Cat
1: pack.
0: Team, although they're young, they've played in a lot of games. This isn't anything that it's going to get to them.
1: No.
0: 1-0 count right here to Ella. The pitch, that went over. He called that a ball. I can tell he will call that inside corner, but he ain't calling that outside corner.
1: He's leaving that outside corner all alone.
0: And that makes it hard for a pitcher.
1: It does. And it makes it easier for the batter.
0: 2-0 count with two outs and a runner on first. Hit hard. Shortstop has it, though. Flips it over for the out at second base. Ella absolutely peppered that one. Shortstop picks it, throws it to second for the out. Lady Cats not able to get a run on the board. Trail this one 1-0 after four. 104.9. We'll be back, guys. All right, fans, we're back. Going to the top of the fifth inning here at HallsvilleGameDay.com. Coming to you from Studio H, Forney, Texas. Lady Cats trailing this one 1-0. Midlothian going to have the 4-5-6 part of the order to start off the fifth inning. Coon Parrish, Van Meter. Coon coming up is 0-2. Has popped out to second, popped out to left. First pitch down low for a ball. Ella threw all the base running pressure she's had. There's been a couple errors, but it's only given up one run, and it was unearned.
1: Yeah, the errors is uncharacteristic of the Lady Cats tonight.
0: Slow roller foul down the third base side to make the count 1-1. Beautiful sunset here in Forney. The sky got the orange glaze in the background, almost a purple hue.
1: We was down in Austin. Somebody be ringing the bell.
0: All day long. The 1-1 pitch coming from Ella. Fouled straight back.
1: There's a place down there. There's a restaurant down there. There's right on the Lake Travis.
0: Mm-hmm.
1: Sun goes down. They ring a bell and you raise a drink. I don't know.
0: Sounds like a little piece of heaven.
1: Yes, it is.
0: One, two, count.
1: Watch a Longhorn game, then go to the restaurant.
0: The pitch. Try to get her chasing 2-2.
1: When we go down to state this year, I want to go to that restaurant. What do you think?
0: Well, we'll get her done.
1: We'll go and check it out.
0: Trying to get this leadoff hitter of the inning out. The pitch to Coon. That one hit high to left field. Going deep and going to be fouled down the left field side. She peppered that one.
1: Yeah, there's not a lot of foul. Well, there's just a little bit of better foul territory than it was in the last two fields we was in.
0: And the crazy thing is, solid as she hit it, it still stayed in the stadium.
1: The wind just knocked it down.
0: It's just too far foul for Mack to get over and make a play. And Coon gets back in the box.
1: She hit that one solid, though.
0: The 2-2 pitch. Try to get her chasing up high. Full count. And this is where you got to let her just go at, let your defense play behind you. Ella battling out there. She gets her rosin bag, drives off her hand. The pitch. That one hit up in the air. Garcia calling everybody off a high pop-up, and she makes the play at second base.
1: I love the way Garcia immediately called it. I got this. Y'all leave me alone. I'll take it. Taking control out there.
0: And she makes the play out, and that ball was hit high up in the air. And Garcia played it well, let it come back to her, and that's going to bring up Parrish, who's got on base both times, a hit by pitch and a walk.
1: They had to call Love Field and divert a couple of traffic.
0: Swing and a miss right there.
1: Almost hit an airplane coming flying over.
0: That's just like a nine-hour delay on a flight somewhere.
1: Yep, somebody just got delayed.
0: I promise you. It'll probably delay my flight next week. 0-1 pitch. That one outside corner,
1: nice
0: strike
1: pitch.
0: Two.
1: Nice pitch.
0: Hella feeling it right here. Battling up there for her Lady Cats. The 0-2 pitch to the plate. tried to get her chasing on a high fastball.
1: Wife went over to get me a snow cone a while ago. She said the older gentleman at the snow cone was kind of flirting with a little bit.
0: Yeah.
1: I said, did I get a discount?
0: That had 50% off. That one just outside during the count 2-2. Lady Cat crowd wanted that call.
1: Mr. Jackson over here rooting us on, and he even wanted that call.
0: Lady Cat, Ella right here. Let her defense again keep making plays. 2-2 pitch inside, barely.
1: Why do you got to either give the inside or you got to give the outside. That's just tough to – I don't know right there.
0: Lady Cat crowd is letting him have it
1: now. They are letting him have it in the stands.
0: Full count right here. The pitch. That one swinging a miss. The softball don't lie.
1: Well, I mean, you got lucky twice in a row, okay? You got a little break. And like you say, the softball don't lie.
0: The crazy thing is Ella, as dominant as a pitcher she is, that's her first strikeout of the game. And that's going to bring up Van Meter. Coming up, Van Meter popped out to the right and popped out to the left. She's hit to both corners of the field. I mean, excuse me. She popped out to right in the air out in left field, her last at bat. That pitch, a strike on the inside corner.
1: Yeah, she hit it hard out the left field. We just kind of turned her glove right at the last second and popped out.
0: No one count. Right now, Midlothian with four hits on the nine. The Lady Cats with none. It's change-up swung and missed.
1: Nasty change-up right there.
0: Had Van Meter swinging out of her cleats. And the ball was still coming. Can you swing again?
1: She looked like she swung. Old Bugs Bunny swung three times swinging.
0: The 0-2 fouled off.
1: That might have got away with one right there because that might have hit her if she'd have rolled her shoulders in because that ball was way on the inside.
0: Oh, that was planned. She was just going in on her hands.
1: I like an inside pitch. I ain't mad about it.
0: Ella's not scared to throw inside on the hitter. The 0-2 pitch, that one slow roller. This is going to be tough. Maddie at third makes a play over to first easily for the out.
1: That wasn't tough at all for Maddie McKinney at third base.
0: And through 4.5. Lady Cat still trailing this one 1-0. HaltzellGameDay.com. We'll be back. Fans, we're back. Forney, Texas, 104.9 KQAT, Bobcat Radio. Hallsville Game Day coming to you from Studio H. Lady Cats going to the bottom of the fifth. Trailing this one, 1-0. You're all important. The song that made you famous. Are you dancing to it? Sing, partner, sing.
1: You got to hit the YMCA.
0: I mean, back in the day when you were part of the Village People.
1: That started in a playoff run with my oldest son. That's where all that started.
0: AJ,
1: I told everybody I'd do the YMCA standing if we made the playoffs. And guess what? We made the playoffs.
0: AJ popped out to left, her first at bat. Hits it hard. Chittamai picks it, though, on the mound. Wow.
1: Good play by Chittamai right there. Right back to her. 95 mile an hour. She had a quick glove.
0: Audrey smokes it, but right at the pitcher.
1: Hard
0: right
1: hit ball.
0: The Lady Cats have gotten two runners on base, a walk and a hit by pitch, have yet to get a hit. They've hit a couple balls hard, just right at them.
1: We have been no hit through the fourth inning, fourth and third.
0: And that's going to bring up Mac.
1: Find a way to get on.
0: The bomb stick bat. First pitch over for a strike.
1: I'd like to see Matt McKenzie Mack hit one to the right side over there and kind of get on her horse and take off running.
0: Outfield playing a little bit oppo out in center. Rest of defense playing straight up, change up outside for a ball. 1-1. Good job by Mack just to lay off of that one.
1: 1-0. Lady Cats down 1-0. That's for Miss Buchanan back in the house.
0: We caught it 57. You're the only one who don't pay attention.
1: I just want to make sure she knows. I don't want to get in trouble anymore.
0: 1-1 up here to Matt. The pitch from Tittamy. That went way low. She fired a little extra gear on it, but missed.
1: Coach Mitchell's about to wear me out to ask what the score is. I done told him 47 times.
0: Turn it on the radio.
1: Turn it on the radio. He may not be able to be tech savvy to turn it on the radio.
0: 2-1 count. That one popped up high in the air. I believe that's going to stay in play. The catcher goes over. It's off the net barely.
1: We got saved by the wind right there. Kind of pushed it on in the net. Again, thank everybody for listening back at the house. And on Bobcat Radio, the only Hallsville-led radio station. If we was able to do our...
0: For the Hallsville people, by the Hallsville people.
1: That's right. For Hallsville, not an outsider.
0: You don't got to pay to do it. We've
1: got two outsiders up here trying to bully in on our town.
0: 2-2 count right here. Change up off her hand. Shortstop going back. Second base calls her off. Makes the play. Got her off balance with the changeup.
1: She got it. And when she throws it, she gets it up there just good enough to throw us off.
0: And that's going to bring up A.B., Avery Barker.
1: Yeah, I'm still a little bit bitter about the...
0: Well, you take away, especially our seniors on the technical crew and the film crew, to come up and do one of their final games.
1: Yeah, just so you can try to leech a little bit off the
0: it's
1: people.
0: Just wrong. Barker in the box, first pitch, down low. Chittimai had a little extra gas on that
1: one.
0: We
1: had some extra gas. We'll be back next year with all the live streaming, come football season.
0: We got some more games this year we're going
1: to
0: do.
1: Well, I'm hoping we're able to live stream unless they leech again.
0: Never know.
1: And I'm pretty sure they'll try it.
0: That one got outside and high, 2-0 count.
1: We had to have one run off over here. They was in our spot like they're Bobcat people.
0: Had to call dibs on that one.
1: Yeah, it's like that wears me out.
0: 2-0 count right here to A.B. Blocker, the 8-hole hitter. The pitch, that one down low for a ball, 3-0 count, taken all the way right here. You're down a run, base runners have come at a premium.
1: You got to have base runners right here.
0: A.B., the freshman, hadn't played like a freshman in a long time. The pitch, that one over for a strike, 3-1 count.
1: Yeah, she still has a little drop on it when she throws her fastball in there. Jeremiah, she has done a great job on the mound. And I hope we're saying that right. We might be saying that.
0: I got coach.
1: Did you? Okay, yeah. Chittimai.
0: I got coach approval.
1: Okay, well, I didn't want to mess somebody's name up.
0: The 3-1 swing and miss. Avery was way behind. That would have been ball four. Swung way late.
1: Got to be selective up there, making sure it's you need a base runners now, right? Like you say, base runners at a premium.
0: 3-2 count, two outs. Bottom of the fifth, Lady Cats trailing 1-0. Nobody on base. The pitch fouled straight back by Blocker.
1: Good swing by Blocker right there, staying alive. A little Bee Gees tune.
0: One of my favorite songs. Workout song.
1: I wished I could do the whole words to it. When I could dance real good to that. I'll make John Travolta look like he has two left feet.
0: The 3-2 right here to A.B. She off her hands, foul down the right side. Good at bat right here by Avery Blocker. Battling up there.
1: I remember watching Saturday Night Fever way back when, back in the 70s.
0: When you just turned 40?
1: Yeah, yeah.
0: And the drive-in?
1: Yeah. I've actually been to a drive-in.
0: This got to be.
1: Have you ever been to a drive-in? Ever in your life?
0: Drive-ins went away way before my time. Full count pitch right here to A.B. Battling again. The pitch fouled straight back. You know, you're a freshman up there in round four, game
1: you
0: all,
1: can't
0: one
1: tell
0: all. And Avery's just up there battling.
1: I went to when I seen Star Wars, the original Star Wars, at a drive-in in Longview, Texas. We pulled up in the back of a pickup truck. Daddy opens the cooler. We took the two speakers and hung them on the edge of the truck. We watched Star Wars.
0: Change up upstairs. Ball four. Avery Blocker. What in the bat by a freshman.
1: Good job, Avery, right there. Just watching and laying off that high change up.
0: And that's going to bring up Eminem, Maddie McKinney in a key spot right here for the Lady Cats. Runner on first base, trailing by a run.
1: Dad did the national anthem get the game started like he always does.
0: Getting them fired up. Tell you what, right here, big at bat coming up for Double M. She hits it right at the pitcher, though. She flips it to first for that. Maddie got it, then Chittimai jumps up and makes a play, and the Lady Cats not able to get anything doing here in the bottom of the fifth. Still trail 1-0. HallsvilleGameDay.com. We'll be back.
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0: From Studio H, Forney, Texas, HallsvilleGameDay.com, going to the top of the sixth inning.
1: Is that a fashion statement you would wear?
0: Oh.
1: Overalls with no shirt like that. And just camouflage overalls on top of that.
0: I mean, it's a little much for me, but hey, if you can do it, you can do it.
1: Yeah, back in the day, you probably, I'd have wore it back in the day.
0: 7-8-9, part of the order. First pitch, a strike from Ella. Richard, Barrientos, and Huckabee, the hitters. Richard has flew out to center and got on with a hit by pitch. The catcher, 0-1, fouled that one off way behind that from Ella.
1: Got a little giddy up on the fastball right there. Ella with a early two strikes.
0: This is a big inning. You got the top of the order coming up for your lineup. You can keep them off the board anymore. You're trailing by a run.
1: We got to put some runners on base. We got to.
0: The pitch fouled off to the right side. Still 0-2.
1: They're at the bottom of their lineup. We're coming to the top of ours. And, again, like you said it just right, we have got to capitalize.
0: 0-2 count. Sun almost all the way down. Still light outside. Lights on, though. 0-2 pitch. Outside corner, setter down looking.
1: Got a good chainsaw move from the umpire behind the plate. Ella's second strikeout of the night. That's a big one right there.
0: Get that leadoff hitter out, and that's going to bring up Barrientos, who's grounded out twice in this game. Once to the third base, once to short. One turned into a double play. That one, base hit left field. She turned on that one. Oh, he called that foul? No. He did.
1: That's a foul ball.
0: Wow.
1: Wow, that's close right there. I thought it was a fair ball.
0: Just must have missed Barry. From our point of view, it looked like fair off the bat.
1: Yeah, that was close.
0: We'll take it.
1: Yeah, the umpire. We got one over here at third base. He's looking right at the line over here.
0: 0-1 count. She turned on that fastball. That one went outside, missing 1-1. After that first one she turned on,
1: yeah.
0: Ella smartly just went outside part away, of the plate.
1: Stay away from the inside pitch. And that's what last week sometimes got Ella in trouble. She turned it inside, and it was turning on her.
0: That one hit high in the air out to left field. I believe that's going to be foul out of play. 1-2.
1: That wind just knocks it down. You go to left field, it's like a
0: crazy.
1: The Bermuda Triangle. Or the Forney Triangle out there.
0: The Forney Jackrabbit Triangle. Can you imagine that heavier?
1: No, not at all.
0: Are you going to ask, are they still the Jackrabbits? Yeah.
1: No. Are they the Jackrabbits?
0: Yes. Change up, popped up, foul, out of play. So you at least want to be, what's the jackalope with the lanterns?
1: The horns? Antlers?
0: Yeah.
1: Yeah, that's a jackalope.
0: A jackalope. I mean, instead of the jackrabbits.
1: Yeah, that'd be pretty cool.
0: I mean, there's nothing intimidated about a rabbit.
1: Nope, not at all.
0: Ella out there battling, 1-2 count. Fouled again.
1: It's not one of the most intimidating.
0: It is cute, though. Didn't you show some rabbits back in the day?
1: My brother did.
0: I can see Chris showing rabbits.
1: Chris is a rabbit shower.
0: I can see Chris
1: and
0: showing.
1: And a chicken shower.
0: 1-2 count, one out, top six. Lady Cats trailing by a run, fouled off again.
1: Probably showing chickens. Them suckers, they have a heart attack if you scare them. You run up on them real fast, the whole thing will fall down and they die. You feed them things too fast and they get a lot of fat around them, they just plop right there in the cage.
0: Well, then you eat them.
1: But, yes, let me tell you something about that.
0: The 1-2 popped up and out of play again. I tell you what a battle right here between Ella Baird and Barrientos. This is like the 90th foul in a row. Still 1-2. I'm on a fainting goat.
1: That would be so cool. That would be so cool.
0: 1-2 count. Ella spinning their glove to the plate. Change up off her end of her hand. It's going to be tough. Heidi dives. And if Heidi believes stays up, she has a chance because she tried to catch it in the air.
1: She needs to stay up on that one. She dove for it. She might catch that one and throw right at first.
0: And a hit over at first base on a CNI single for the designated player.
1: All right, we got a correction.
0: What?
1: Chris said he ain't never shown no dadgum rabbits.
0: He showed some rabbits.
1: A man said he ain't did no rabbits. Chickens, yes. Rabbits, no.
0: There's probably pictures of him with all kind of bunnies. Runner coming out first base. The flex, Finley coming to run.
1: He did up there in Oregon watching my niece play in the regional tournament or super regional, whatever it is up there. They got a picture. Looks like a Bigfoot hanging on a tree. And the sequoias or the big reds or whatever they call it up there.
0: And the sequoia trees, red oaks. Runner on first now. One out, top of the sixth inning. Lady Cats trailing 1-0. Runner on first base, and the nine-hole hitter coming up, Huckabee. Huckabee is 0-for-1. Walk in a single. The pitch, swing and a miss. Nice. Ella with a cutter, Pastor.
1: Nice pitch right there. Fastball hard in.
0: Lady Cats, they played so full speed, it's cost them a few times this
1: game. That's what Heidi would have wait for it, one hopping.
0: Swing and a miss again.
1: Ella with a hard fastball coming in. She's not playing around.
0: 0-2. We're in the top of the sixth with the Lady Cats trailing by a run. Midlothian has a runner on first base. One out. 0-2 count to the nine-hole hitter. Swing and a miss. Got her on a rise ball. Big strikeout right there by Ella Baird.
1: That's huge right there. High fastball in.
0: And they're going to say defensive interference.
1: Are we going to call an illegal pitch?
0: I guess. Wow. This wow.
1: He called an illegal pitch on that. Holy cow.
0: And the Lady Cat fans letting him know a little bit about it.
1: We've been in fourth round of play. We ain't had an illegal pitch all season long.
0: The 1-2. There it is.
1: Anyway.
0: Strike her out again.
1: It takes two or three times to get her, but good grief.
0: Wow. The strikeout. You think they're letting him know a little bit
1: they're
0: now?
1: Letting him have it. Mr. Richardson is wearing him out. I even think Skip's saying something up there, getting wound up. You don't ever hear Skip saying anything.
0: I almost saw Brandon Jones up there say something. Two outs, runner on first, leadoff hitter up to bat. The pitch up, she square, takes a bunt, and pulls back for a ball upstairs.
1: I see Chad say three words up there.
0: Yeah?
1: Three whole words.
0: It's two more than he's ever said.
1: That's not good.
0: 1-0 count right here to Shirley. Fastest player probably on this field tonight. The pitch, she squares up. She smokes. That's going to be trouble. That runner coming around. One run's going to come. They're going to bring her home. The throw is not in time, and a run score. Shirley smokes a triple to make it a 2-0 ball game.
1: That's a hard hit ball out in the gap. Two of the fastest players on the field running, scoring one run, and now the Lady Cats are down 2-0.
0: And she did that on the run with that power.
1: Yeah, she has lots of pop in her bat.
0: A triple, and that's going to bring up Robinson, the two-hole hitter up. Lady Cats trailing 2-0 now. Robinson on the day, 1-for-3. Runner on third, a big run, 60 foot away. Need to try to keep her at third base. That one hit high in there. Garcia calling it. Comes up. Makes the play for the out. Number three. The Lady Cats, though, give up another one. Going to bat in the bottom of the sixth. Trailing now by two runs. HawesvilleGameDay.com. We'll be back, guys. All right, fans, we're back. HawsvilleGameDay.com coming to you from Studio H in Forney, Texas. We're going to the bottom of the sixth inning. Lady Cats trailing in this game now, 2-0. They gave up a run in the top of the second, one in the top of the sixth. Both runs given up with two outs. Top of the order, though, coming up. Lady Cats have yet to put a hit on the board, getting out hit by Midlothian, 6-0.
1: That just surprised me with the Lady Cats, not putting nothing on the board. I mean, not no hits right now.
0: We got some defensive changes, it looks like, out there. A different first baseman in the game for Midlothian. I guess they're already going to the defensive specialist
1: going to the defensive specialist at first base.
0: And coming up to bat, Garcia on the day is 0-for-1 with a walk.
1: Garcia led the game off with a walk, and after that, we haven't had many base runners.
0: We've only had one other base runner. Almost, that pitch misses low.
1: Yeah, we've two base runners. Yeah, we had three base runners the whole day.
0: Right.
1: Hit by a pitch and a walk.
0: Two walks. And Garcia, one of those walks, 1-0 count to her. The pitch hit left center hard. Ball is down for a base hit.
1: First base hit of the game right there. Morgan Garcia, it's time. It's time.
0: She smokes that one out to left center for a base hit. Thought left fielder may come up and have a chance.
1: I'm thinking if we didn't have no weather, the wind, that might have bounced off the wall.
0: She absolutely
1: tattooed that
0: ball.
1: Only as Morgan Garcia can.
0: And that's going to bring up Heidi Hart now with nobody out and a runner on first with Lady Cats trailing two runs. Heidi takes the first pitch, low and outside for a ball. That's one 99% call.
1: Yeah, you know.
0: But
1: he
0: doesn't.
1: Never know with this guy.
0: 1-0 count right here to Heidi. Put some pressure on him right here. The pitch, that one misses same spot. Whoa.
1: He's not going to call it, let him not call it.
0: 2-0 count.
1: Here's the deal. You got Heidi. Now she's going to have to lay one up there. Do you cut at it or you just make her throw a strike?
0: Well, it's 2-0. It's a hitter's pitch.
1: 100%.
0: It's got to be in your wheel zone. The pitch right here, that one over for a strike. She painted the inside corner on that one.
1: And that might have sawed her off if you swing at that one.
0: Heidi didn't want that pitch. Count 2-1. Garcia, the runner over at first base. She squares up, lays down a bunt. It's just foul.
1: Golly.
0: Lord almighty, it went 2 inches foul.
1: You know, that's the difference between tonight and the other night. Every bunt we put down the other night went fair. Tonight we're not laying them down like they should be.
0: Now 2-2 count. Now you've got to keep your hands inside. Watch the changeup. She throws it, sit back on it, drive it. Fastball, go opposite field right here.
1: Yeah, I'd like to see an oppo screamer right here.
0: 2-2 to Garcia. Hart, she threw that changeup and struck her out. Heidi took off running. That's what's hard on that running swing.
1: Yeah, when you have a changeup like that, it just float, float, float. She was already halfway to first base by the time the ball got there and had a defensive swing at it.
0: That's going to bring up Aaron Terry in the three-hole hitter for the Lady Cats. One out here in the bottom of the sixth, trailing 2-0. Runner on first base, Terry. Smoked the ball her first at bat. Struck out her second one. Chinamai to the plate. That one fouled off the left side.
1: Aaron's well known for hitting to the left side. She does a great job of the opposite field hitting.
0: Oppo.
1: Yeah. Now, last week, she screamed three in a row or two out there to right center.
0: She did pull on one.
1: She did last week and ripped it.
0: The freshman had that wide batting stance, tall hitter. The 0-1 pitch, that went low and away. 1-1.
1: I don't know, as tall as she is, she gets that squatted stance. That is tough.
0: Back foot on one line, front foot on the other.
1: She's 6'12".
0: And
1: 6'13", maybe.
0: 6'14". In the box, the 1-1 to her. That one low and outside, too. Good eye. And that's one thing Aaron has is a great eye.
1: She does. As a young lady, a freshman, She's got that. It's like she's been hitting on varsity all her life. I'd have been taking a hack at it.
0: No pitch is too big for her. I mean, no at bat either. Watching her come in. 2-1 count right here to her. She hits that one just foul down the third base side.
1: Got that off the very end of the bat right there.
0: 2-2 count now to her. And 2-2 count now.

0: trailing by two.
1: I'd be careful. It might come back again.
0: Terry up the pitch to her. That one just outside. Whew. Runs the count to 3-2.
1: The Herod Jaguars over there, they was they wanted that pitch.
0: Oh, Aaron had it all the way.
1: The whole time.
0: And this is where good pitchers you see will go back to that off speed. Yep. See what happens here. The 3-2. Aaron smokes it foul.
1: Aaron ripping it down the left side. Foul.
0: She has that natural, though, two-strike approach swing.
1: She does, and I love that. You know, she's not trying to do too much. Just put her bat on it and slap it out to the left side.
0: She's so strong that she doesn't have to just unload on it to drive it.
1: No, big, tall, strong batter.
0: Full count. Terry the hitter. Chittima has a sign, works to the plate. That one low ball four.
1: Good at bat.
0: Good at bat.
1: Good at bat, Aaron Terry.
0: The freshman draws the walk. And now going to have Miller Goswick with runners on first and second, one out, trailing by two runs.
1: The big hammer coming to the plate.
0: Catcher coming out and talking to Chittima. And I believe we're going to have a runner come out for Terry over at first base. Ariana Brissett going to come run.
1: One of our taller players.
0: Terry handing off to Brissett. That is 7'13".
1: Yeah, 6'13". And
0: to 4'13".
1: 4'13".
0: Terry with a great job finding a way on base just then. The freshman getting on, just grinning all the way back.
1: Got the smile coming back.
0: The team greets her.
1: The girls with the hey, hey, hey, hey. We flopping around. I love it.
0: And that's going to bring up Miller Goswick in a key spot right here for the Lady Cats.
1: This is big right here.
0: A big hole on the right side of the right field line.
1: Well, we could, if she could drag it or hit it to the oppo field out there, we'd score two right here.
0: First pitch to Miller. That one outside for a ball.
1: Did he call that a ball?
0: Yeah.
1: I got number one, Ella Baird, right in my line of sight.
0: 1-0 count to Goswick. A big at-bat right here for the junior. Runners on first and second. Bottom of the sixth, trailing by two. The pitch to Miller. That one hit hard to right center. Going back. It is go!
2: Three-run ball, baby! Three-run ball! She did it again! Three-run ball, baby! Miller Goswick, oppo field!
1: Miller Goswick with an oppo taco. Three-run
0: home run to right center. The only sprout you can knock it out with this win.
2: Woo.
0: And she said, ain't nothing but a thing.
1: Ain't nothing but a thing, baby.
0: The Lady Cats taking a 3-2 lead and still only one out here in the bottom of the sixth.
1: And still, you got to go through Ellen Audrey. You're still in the middle of the lineup.
0: What an at-bat.
1: Of all nights, the wind blowing in hard like that. And she got every bit of that one.
0: Miller Goswick with a clutch. The Hawsville fans on their feet.
1: Mr. Buchanan up there doing the Dougie.
0: Only the second hit of the night for the Lady Cats. And Ella coming to bat. Chittima to the plate. And upstairs for a ball.
1: Yeah, now she ran back. She throwed that about 82 miles an hour. Got a little zip behind it. Kind of got in her dome a little
0: this
1: bit.
0: This is what makes these Lady Cats special.
1: Lady Cats living rent-free up there.
0: I'm telling you, they never give up at any point. 1-0 pitch to Ella. That one way upstairs for a ball.
1: Right, now you got her. Now you got her. You just got to hang with it now.
0: Coach Wiley talking right here to her sophomore.
1: The spitfire sophomore, the free safety to be.
0: 2-0 pitch. That one over for a strike on the outside corner. 2-1. Good job making her come over with a strike.
1: I talked to Strick about putting her out there at free safety, and he says, yeah, I can't handle all the penalties.
0: And all the players you'd have knocked out in practice.
1: Yeah, she'd be wiping them out in practice.
0: And talking trash.
1: Yeah, talking trash.
0: 2-1. Ella hits it. Right fielder coming over to the line and makes the play. Ella got it. Hit it hard.
1: That ball was smoked out there to right field. Just a hard hit ball. The right fielder just got right under it.
0: And that is going to bring up Audrey Jones with two outs here in the bottom of the sixth inning. Lady Cats now up 3-2 after a three-run bomb. AJ on the night has made

0: Good contact. Not able to get a hit, though. She smoked the last one right back at Chittimai.
1: Right back at Chittimai.
0: First pitch. Outside corner, strike one.
1: Hey, and Audrey, I can't say a good enough good thing. You know, like you said, she was out of the lineup in the first couple of series. She came on as a late and smoking the ball.
0: And playing outstanding defense,
1: yes,
0: out in right
1: 100%.
0: Field. 0-1 count right here to Audrey. She hits that one up high in the air. Center fielder coming up and makes the play for out number three. But the Lady Cats drop a three spot. Fans going to the seventh inning, up 3-2. HawesvilleGameDay.com. We'll be back after this break. Fans, we're back. 104.9 KQAT Bobcat Radio coming to you from Studio H. We're going this seventh inning, fans, by Lady Cats up 3-2. Now, Midlothian's going to have the 3-4-5 part of the order, the meat of the order coming up. Chittimai on the day is 1-for-3. First pitch just outside for a ball. Ella barely missing with that cutter.
1: Goodness, is that just, I guess, right on the outside corner, just barely missing.
0: 1-0 count right here to Chittimai. Nobody on. First batter of the seventh. That one popped up in the air. Heidi Hart twisting over. Camps under it. Makes the play out number one. And a one-game win all series.
1: Heidi Hart slipping up, kind of turned her hips right there. And the ball, again, the wind knocked it down and kept it in the infield.
0: And that's going to bring up Kuhn. Kuhn on the day. Pop out to second, pop out to left, pop out to second. She has hit the ball high in the air almost every at bat. That one, slow roller, coming up the middle base hit.
1: Right back up the middle, just kind of had a high hop or C&I single.
0: And it had that forward spin to it.
1: It did. It just kept rolling when it
0: out
1: hit the
0: to get
1: hit,
0: out
1: hit,
0: of
1: it
0: the
1: bounced.
0: Inning. And rolled out for a base hit, and that's going to bring up four. Parrish on the day, hit by pitch, walk, and a strikeout. Parrish steps in, and they've got a runner on first base. The tying run is on first. Lady Cats up 3-2. Ella getting the sign, working to the plate. That one up in the air. Garcia coming over, makes the play. If we flip it to first, and not paying attention, the runner's going to go to second base. We threw it to first, not paying attention, and an overthrow, and the runner goes. The sign run is at second base now.
1: Yeah, Garcia trying to do a little extra and get the double play. Flips it over to first baseman's head. We wasn't ready over
0: Libby
1: one.
0: Libby wasn't looking at it, and it went overhead to the dugout now. Time runs on second, and that's going to bring up Van Meter, who is 0-for-3 on the day. Two outs here in the top of the seventh. Lady Cats up a run. Van Meter has hit the ball solid tonight. Grounded out the third, her last at bat. Tall right-handed hitter.
1: Everybody's on their feet in the stands.
0: The pitch from Ella. That one fouled straight back.
1: 37,000 strong.
0: I tell you what, you got to love playoff softball.
1: Playoff softball, man. Goodness gracious.
0: Fans, this has been fun calling these Lady Cats through
1: yes,
0: the years.
1: It has.
0: And this year is no different.
1: We appreciate them involving us in this.
0: 0-1 count. The pitch upstairs for a ball, 1-1. I thought for a second Miller was going to buy it pick.
1: Yes.
0: And I got to believe they may – Coach was looking at her. He gave her some sign just then. I can't imagine he's going to try to steal right here.
1: You're in scoring position. He does something crazy. I'd like it, but
0: – that one hit up in there, and that's going to get out of play.
1: Miller almost climbs the fence over there to go get it.
0: 1-2 count, two outs. Lady Cats up 3-2. The Lady Cats up 3-2.
1: Ella getting ready on the mound, rearing back.
0: Pitch coming up right now.
1: I can't hardly breathe, man.
0: Timeout called.
1: We got a timeout by the batter. Good call for, that was a long time.
0: It was.
1: You had to think about it for a second. Whew. Give me time to catch breath over here.
0: And the crowd cheering on Ella.
1: Oh, my goodness.
0: What just happened there?
1: He caught a ball on the outside. That was one of them. Goodness gracious, that's close.
0: He just missed. Deuce is wild here in the top of the seventh.
1: You're right, the runner at second. She's got something. She's trying to get Miller to throw down and throw behind her.
0: The pitch coming up. That one hit. Oh, gosh, deep to center. Going back. Avery has it at the wall.
1: Okay.
0: Makes the play. Lady Cats win. Avery comes up and makes the play up against the fence. Woo! Partner, what a game.
1: What a game. Lady Cats winning 3-2.
0: What a game by the Lady Cats. That is attrition at its finest. The Lady Cats advance into the next round stats before the all-important guy, Boo Biscuit, Scuttle Walker, player of the game, Morgan Garza, on the night, 1-for-2 with a walk. Heidi Hart on the day, 0-for-2 with a hit-by-pitch. Aaron Terry on the day, 0-for-2, but a huge walk in the last inning. Miller Goswick, 1-for-3, but a three-run bomb to put the Lady Cats up. Ella Baird, 0-for-3. Pitched her tail off. No earned runs in this game. And four strikeouts. Audrey Jones on the day. 0-for-3. Mackenzie Griffin 0-for-2. Avery Blocker 0-for-1 with a walk. And Maddie McKinney 0-for-2. But this is a player of the game. Who is your guy? Boo, Biscuit, Scuttle, Walker, player of the game.
1: Man, I'm going to have to think about this. I mean, I'm looking at the stats. I'm looking at the pitching. We did some good defense. Come on, man. Miller Goswick is your player of the game. That's not even a hard
0: that
1: call.
0: That is a Von Miller
1: Goswick.
0: You
1: should even know right there that's a player of the game.
0: The girls out there praying together. You got to love that. The Lady Cats advancing after a 3-2 win in a one-game series.
1: We will see y'all next week.
0: HallsvilleGameDay.com. We'll be back next time, guys.

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This is Reverend Satchmo getting ready to beat out this mellow sermon for you. My text this evening's when the saints go marching in. Here come Brother Hickenbottom down the aisle with his trombone. 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

0: No, Mr. T, now don't start that stuff with me. 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
0: That's what they said.

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0: night and I peeped through the crack. 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
1: Yeah.
0: If old man Mose was dead asleep, I did not know. 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

Street. I'd love to live on Easy Street. 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No weekly payments you must meet that makes your hair turn gray. 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

0: where I'm going, just as long as I'm with you. Put it there, pal, put it there.
1: I'll be just like your horses, and I'll stick to you like glue.
0: Put it there, pal, put it there. I'm glad you're fooling Pepsodent.
2: Oh, that happy snow.
0: Stealing all that cash.
1: I hear your show on Thursdays.
2: Nice, huh?
1: What a lot of eggs you smash.
0: Well, at least I don't depend upon Kelowna's big mustache.
2: Oh, he gave me the brush.
0: You're faithful and you're fair. Put it there.
2: Skin me that, skin me.
1: You've got that something in your voice so right for selling cheese.
2: Hustle a lot of this stuff.
0: Put it there, pal. Put it there.
2: Put that back in a bowl.
0: You know, I think your jokes are great.
2: Really?
0: It's just that folks are hard to please.
2: They're just snobs, that all.
0: Put it there, pal. Put it there. Your face could make a fortune. Just your nose should make a lot.
2: How do you siphon?
1: I like the way you wear those gaudy colored shirts you've got. Boy, the only time a rainbow ever covered up a pot.
0: You're such a perfect square.
2: Uh-oh, is that on the paper there?
1: Let me see the square.
2: Put it,
1: square.
2: Put it,
1: where?
2: Put it,
1: where?
2: Put it.

0: Shall we dance?
1: Sorry, I have my heavy underwear on.
0: Oh, just to waltz around to the adrenaline, huh?
1: Well, okay, if I lead. My colleague.
0: My crony.
1: My cohort.
0: My friend.
1: Companions.
0: Confederates.
1: Chums to the end.
0: Like meat and potatoes.
1: Or salt and tomatoes.

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0: Sing louder. Now, sisters and brothers, this is Reverend Satchel Mouth Armstrong. Gonna speak to you this evening, and I ain't gonna keep you here long. I just want to introduce some of the brothers. We have a little Creole member here, or rather, a new deacon. He want to say something to the congregation. He's none other than the Creole boy, Little Satchel Mouth Joe Lindsay. Say something from Joe, will you?
1: Now, sisters and brothers, we want to pick up a good collection here tonight for Brother Armstrong. Come on with it if you're coming. Oh, you dog.
0: And if you ever get it, Brother Lindsay, please don't put it in your pocket, will you? Thank you.
1: Amen.
0: Drop it in there, Brother Jack Randall. I thank you. Now, how do you do, Brother Bresson? And Brother Randall? Well, here's the three thanks boys, Little George James, Al Washington, and Lester Boone. Why, there's Charlie Alexander here, and Reverend Johnny Lindsay. And Deacon Hall. Why, here's two little songwriters here, Little Louis Dunlap and Charles Carpenter. And what do you think about that? They are smoking a Louis Armstrong special cigar. More power to you, boys. Hello, Professor Sherman Cook. How are you, brother? He's looking all prosperous. He's a New Orleans boy, sir. Swing on, Brother Washington. Have you anything to say, Brother Mike McKendrick?
2: Well, nothing.
0: Thank you. Just Randolph. What do you say, Randolph?
3: Brother Armstrong, I haven't got my
0: dollar
3: money yet.
0: You better go home. Hello there.
3: I'm true.
0: Oh, my goodness. What kind of church is this?
3: What kind of church
0: is this? I got to get some of this money. I got to take one of these curries. Give me some.

0: Look out now, brothers and sisters. I thank you for your little offering. Of course, it could have been better. $2 more would have got my shoes out of pawn. But nevertheless, I'm in love with you. Hold that, sister. But get off of my foot.
1: Oh, Brother Armstrong,
0: now,
1: you're killing me.
0: Look down. Lord, Lord, Lord.

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0: more. 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
0: Oh, I know there must be someone else if you can treat me so. 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

Amy. Always in love with Amy. Ever and ever fascinated by her. Sets your heart afire to stay. Once you're kissed by Amy, tear up your list, it's Amy. 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

fire, set your heart afire to stay. Get rid of your list, it's Amy. Ply her with bonbons, poetry and flowers.

like to start this half of the concert with the kind of time out, time further out, countdown type of things. We'd like to do this tune because of the title, 11-4. You can guess that it's in 11-4 time. It's written by Paul. Again, the writing is very difficult, but that's not the problem. The problem is to improvise in 11, which we let Paul do mostly on this tune.

0: Joe.
1: 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My name's Roy.
0: Well, come here, Roy, and get groovy. You been uptown?
1: No, I ain't been uptown, but I've been around.
0: You mean to say you ain't been uptown?
1: No, I ain't been uptown. What's up

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We're going to take a little trip through the jungles, you know. And we want you all to travel with us. Because that tiger's running so fast. Takes about 7 courses to get that baby. So I want you all to count with me. I'm gone. I'm gone. Look here, boy. I'm getting away from here.

Jubilee. Come and join the Jubilee. Gather on the run, sitting in the sun, have a little fun. Oh, Jubilee, come and join the Jubilee. This new band swinging in land, everybody stand. Won't you sing with a zip and zing?

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If it's good, then I crave it. If it's bad, hot mama save it. Now my mama told me long ago, if you want to get along, there's one thing that you got to know, that's right from wrong. If it's good, then I want it.

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0: 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Now whether it's Virginia, Tennessee, or sunny Carolina, everything is mellow down below that old Mason-Dixon line. You take the east, take the west, take the north, I'll take the south.
1: You take the east,

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Hello.

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You always telling me you're my pal. 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
1: Hooray for the wine-buyer!
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beans grow by the billions, so they've got to find those extra cups to fill. 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
1: But you can't get around it, you must come in at the door.
2: You know it's so
1: high, you can't get over it.
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1: Well, it could be, you know.
0: There's your hoe out in the sun, where you left a row half done. You claim hoeing ain't no fun.
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0: You ain't got no ambition. Gone fishing by a shady, wady pool.
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1: Shall I twist your arm?
0: I'd say no more work for mine.
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1: Baba Bean, yeah. I've stopped by your place a time or two lately, and you aren't home either.
0: Well,
1: you
0: I'm
1: know
0: a busy
1: that.
0: Man, Louie. I got a lot of big deals cooking. I was probably tied up at the studio.
1: You wasn't tied up, your dog. You just playing old gone fishing. There's a sign up on your door.
0: Well, don't flap it around, Pops. Keep it shady.
1: Gone fishing.
0: Got me a big one staked out.
1: You ain't working anymore.
0: I don't have to work. I got a piece of Gary.
1: The cows.
0: I have the twins on that detail. They each take a side.
1: Don't give a darn.
0: I give them 4 bits of cow and hand lotion.
1: You just haven't seen too long.
0: Well, you taught me.
1: You ain't got no ambition. Gone fishing. Got your hound dog by your side.
0: Old Cindy Lou.
1: Gone fishing. Please ain't biting at your hide.
0: Folks won't find us now because